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3: Partly cloudy tonight with a low of 57. Winds out of the west, 8 to 15 miles per hour. Sunshine mixed with clouds at times tomorrow, high of 83. Mainly clear skies tomorrow night, 67. Ample sunshine expected Wednesday with daytime highs approaching 90. 79 Thursday. From the cool 103.5 Weather Center, powered by Weatherology, I'm staff meteorologist Laura Lockwood. Currently 79.
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4: Partly cloudy tonight with a low of 57. Winds out of the west, 8 to 15 miles per hour. Sunshine mixed with clouds at times tomorrow, high of 83. Mainly clear skies tomorrow night, 67. Ample sunshine expected Wednesday with daytime highs approaching 90. 79 Thursday. From the Cool 103.5 Weather Center, powered by Weatherology, I'm staff meteorologist Laura Lockwood. Currently 79.
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1: Lulz Blanc from 57. Tonight, under partly cloudy skies, westerly winds, 8 to 15 miles per hour. Partly cloudy again tomorrow, 83. Lulz around 67 tomorrow night. Bright sunshine expected Wednesday with highs around 90. 80 Thursday. From the cool 103.5 Weather Center, powered by Weatherology, I'm staff meteorologist Laura Lockwood. Currently 77.
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9: Lulz of Law from 57 tonight, under partly cloudy skies, westerly winds 8 to 15 miles per hour. Partly cloudy again tomorrow, 83. Lulz around 67 tomorrow night. Bright sunshine expected Wednesday with highs around 90. 80 Thursday. From the Cool 103.5 Weather Center, powered by Weatherology, I'm staff meteorologist Laura Lockwood. Currently 77.
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1: Lulz of Law from 57 tonight. Under partly cloudy skies, westerly winds 8 to 15 miles per hour. Partly cloudy again tomorrow, 83. Lulz around 67 tomorrow night. Bright sunshine expected Wednesday with highs around 90. 80 Thursday. From the cool 103.5 Weather Center, powered by Weatherology, I'm staff meteorologist Laura Lockwood. Currently, it's 72 degrees.
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0: Lulz will off around 57 tonight under partly cloudy skies, westerly winds 8 to 15 miles per hour. Partly cloudy again tomorrow, 83. Lulz around 67 tomorrow night. Bright sunshine expected Wednesday with highs around 90. 80 Thursday. From the cool 103.5 Weather Center, powered by Weatherology, I'm staff meteorologist Laura Lockwood. Currently, it's 72 degrees.
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3: Lulls of Law from 57 tonight. Under partly cloudy skies, westerly winds 8 to 15 miles per hour. Partly cloudy again tomorrow, 83. Lulls around 67 tomorrow night. Bright sunshine expected Wednesday with highs around 90. 80 Thursday. From the Cool 103.5 Weather Center, powered by Weatherology, I'm staff meteorologist Laura Lockwood. Currently, it's 66 degrees.
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3: Lulz of Law from 57 tonight under partly cloudy skies, westerly winds 8 to 15 miles per hour. Partly cloudy again tomorrow, 83. Lulz around 67 tomorrow night. Bright sunshine expected Wednesday with highs around 90. 80 Thursday. From the Cool 103.5 Weather Center, powered by Weatherology, I'm staff meteorologist Laura Lockwood. Currently, it's 66 degrees.
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1: Lulz of Law from 57 tonight. Under partly cloudy skies, westerly winds 8 to 15 miles per hour. Partly cloudy again tomorrow, 83. Lulz around 67 tomorrow night. Bright sunshine expected Wednesday with highs around 90. 80 Thursday. From the cool 103.5 Weather Center, powered by Weatherology, I'm staff meteorologist Laura Lockwood. Right now, it's 64 degrees.
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2: Lows of low from 57 tonight, under partly cloudy skies, westerly winds 8 to 15 miles per hour. Partly cloudy again tomorrow, 83. Lows around 67 tomorrow night. Bright sunshine expected Wednesday with highs around 90. 80 Thursday. From the Cool 103.5 Weather Center, powered by Weatherology, I'm staff meteorologist Laura Lockwood. Right now, it's 64 degrees.
0: The best.
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1: 57 overnight, under partly cloudy skies, west winds 5 to 10 miles per hour. A blend of clouds and sun again, Tuesday, 83. Mainly clear skies, Tuesday night, lulls up aloft around 67. Sunny skies, Wednesday, with highs around 90. 80 Thursday. From the cool 103.5 Weather Center, powered by Weatherology, I'm staff meteorologist Laura Lockwood. Currently, it's 59 degrees.
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1: 57 overnight, under partly cloudy skies, west winds 5 to 10 miles per hour. A blend of clouds and sun again, Tuesday, 83. Mainly clear skies, Tuesday night, lulls up a lot around 67. Sunny skies, Wednesday, with highs around 90. 80 Thursday. From the Cool 103.5 Weather Center, powered by Weatherology, I'm staff meteorologist Laura Lockwood. Currently, it's 59 degrees.
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1: 57 overnight, under partly cloudy skies, west winds 5 to 10 miles per hour. A blend of clouds and sun again, Tuesday, 83. Mainly clear skies, Tuesday night, lulls up a lot around 67. Sunny skies, Wednesday, with highs around 90. 80 Thursday. From the cool 103.5 Weather Center, powered by Weatherology, I'm staff meteorologist Laura Lockwood. Right now, it's 61 degrees.
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1: 57 overnight under partly cloudy skies. West winds 5 to 10 miles per hour. A blend of clouds and sun again. Tuesday, 83. Mainly clear skies. Tuesday night, lulls up a lot around 67. Sunny skies Wednesday with highs around 90. 80 Thursday. From the Cool 103.5 Weather Center, powered by Weatherology, I'm staff meteorologist Laura Lockwood. Right now, it's 61 degrees.
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1: Lows sit down to about 57. Overnight, under partly cloudy skies, northwest winds 5 to 10 miles per hour. High temperatures reach up to 83. Tuesday, partly cloudy skies. Lows around 67. Tuesday night, mainly clear. From the cool 103.5 Weather Center, I'm meteorologist Jennifer Vujcicki. Currently, it's 63 degrees.
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2: Puts me in a good mood.
3: Lows dipped down to about 57. Overnight, under partly cloudy skies, northwest winds 5 to 10 miles per hour. High temperatures reach up to 83. Tuesday, partly cloudy skies. Lows around 67. Tuesday night, mainly clear. From the cool 103.5 Weather Center, I'm meteorologist Jennifer Vujcicki. Currently, it's 63 degrees.
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3: Lows dip down to about 57. Overnight, under partly cloudy skies, northwest winds 5 to 10 miles per hour. Mainly clear skies, Tuesday, highs level off around 82. Mainly clear skies, Tuesday night, lows dip down to about 68. From the cool 103.5 Weather Center, powered by Weatherology, I'm staff meteorologist Jennifer Wojcicki. Right now, 63.
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1: Low sit down to about 57. Overnight, under partly cloudy skies, northwest winds 5 to 10 miles per hour. Mainly clear skies, Tuesday, highs level off around 82. Mainly clear skies, Tuesday night, lows dip down to about 68. From the cool 103.5 Weather Center, powered by Weatherology, I'm staff meteorologist Jennifer Wojcicki. Right now, 63.
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2: Lows dip down to about 57. Overnight, under partly cloudy skies, northwest winds 5 to 10 miles per hour. Mainly clear skies, Tuesday, highs level off around 82. Mainly clear skies, Tuesday night, lows dip down to about 68. From the cool 103.5 Weather Center, powered by Weatherology, I'm staff meteorologist Jennifer Wojcicki. Right now, 59.
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3: Lows dip down to about 57. Overnight, under partly cloudy skies, northwest winds 5 to 10 miles per hour. Mainly clear skies, Tuesday, highs level off around 82. Mainly clear skies, Tuesday night, lows dip down to about 68. From the cool 103.5 Weather Center, powered by Weatherology, I'm staff meteorologist Jennifer Wojcicki. Right now, 59.
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2: Lows dip down to about 57. Overnight, under partly cloudy skies, northwest winds 5 to 10 miles per hour. Mainly clear skies, Tuesday, highs level off around 82. Mainly clear skies, Tuesday night, lows dip down to about 68. From the Cool 103.5 Weather Center, powered by Weatherology, I'm staff meteorologist Jennifer Wojcicki. Right now, 59.
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4: Daytime highs approaching 82. Today, under mainly sunny skies, winds out of the northwest, 5 to 10 miles per hour. Mainly clear skies. Tonight, lows dip down to about 68. Highs around 89. Tomorrow, ample sunshine expected. From the cool 103.5 Weather Center, powered by Weatherology, I'm staff meteorologist Jennifer Wojcicki. Currently 59.
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6: We're coming up on the 5 o'clock hour Friday afternoon. 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
3: 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We're talking about the Salute to Educators.
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3: Welcome in. Time for the week that was. Melanie Wilkinson joins us here in studio.
7: Good
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3: How we doing?
7: 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A lot of things have been happening.
4: 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From the Better Homes and Gardens Real Estate, the Good Life Group Studios.
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4: Daytime highs approaching 82. Today, under partly cloudy skies, northwesterly winds 5 to 10 miles per hour. Mainly clear skies. Tonight, lows level off around 68. Ample sunshine expected. Tomorrow, daytime highs approaching 89. From the cool 103.5 Weather Center, powered by Weatherology, I'm staff meteorologist Jennifer Wojcicki. Currently, it's 59 degrees.

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1: 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I'm Chad Moyer. 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

0: 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The row crop markets closed higher yesterday. The soybean market finding some buyers following pressure from the U.S.-Iran peace agreement. Initially, the peace deal pushed the row crop markets lower along with the energy markets. New weather outlooks show generally favorable crop growing conditions well into July in the Corn Belt. That bearish fundamental will be hard for traders to ignore. Analysts see the cattle on feed report on Friday showing a 2.3% increase in cattle in feed yards as of June 1, up from a year ago. NOPA reported Monday a record high crush for May, 208.8 million bushels of soybeans. USDA says 68% of the corn, 66% of the soybeans are in good to excellent shape across the country. Overnight in crude oil, July crude oil is down 201 at 78.74. In the overnight session this morning, July corn is 1.5 down to 414. December down a penny at 440 3/4. July soybeans are down 9 1/4 at 1110. New crop November down 8 1/4 at 1126.5. July bean oil down 43. July soybean meal down 70 cents a ton. July Kansas City wheat is 4 1/4 down 635 3/4. Livestock futures yesterday higher for cattle, weaker in hogs. August live cattle 207 higher, 243.25. August feeder cattle 412 higher, 361.55. July lean hogs 87 down, 96.57. Class 3 milk futures July down 15 cents, 16.43. 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
6: Daytime highs approaching 82. Today, under partly cloudy skies, northwesterly winds 5 to 10 miles per hour. Mainly clear skies. Tonight, lows level off around 68. Ample sunshine expected. Tomorrow, daytime highs approaching 89. From the cool 103.5 Weather Center, powered by Weatherology, I'm staff meteorologist Jennifer Wojcicki. Currently, it's 59 degrees.
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4: Mainly sunny skies today with highs around 82. Northwesterly winds 5 to 10 miles per hour. Lows dip down to about 68 tonight. Mainly clear skies. Bright sunshine tomorrow. High temperatures reach up to 89. From the cool 103.5 Weather Center, powered by Weatherology, I'm staff meteorologist Jennifer Wojcicki. Right now, it's 55 degrees.
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6: 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Parker Siza here with you on this Tuesday. There's Philadelphia Freedom. Oh, John. Got Roxette, John Fogerty, Rod Stewart on the way.

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0: First cut is the deepest. That's Rod Stewart on Cool Radio. Good times, great music. Coming up, I've got the Fine Young Cannibals and some Paul Carrick. We'll check your weather forecast here in about 10 minutes on Cool Radio. And then also in this hour, we'll be joined by Pastor Penny Schultz with the York Presbyterian Church. They are having the York Presbyterian Church Car Show on Friday, June the 19th. We'll talk to Pastor Schultz about everything that's going on there on Friday. It starts at 5 o'clock in the afternoon, goes until 9 o'clock at night, and they have a lot of other fun family activities happening there at the Presbyterian Church. Pastor Schultz will be in studio to talk with us here in just a little bit. Again, right now, let's take a break. Your Ag Update is coming up next. More music after this on Cool Radio.
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2: A major overhaul of the H2A program. I'm Alex McAvica, joining you with a check of today's agriculture news on the Rural Radio Network. Good morning. House Ag Committee Chairman G.T. Thompson has introduced legislation with major revisions to the H2A guest worker program used by many fruit and vegetable growers. The proposal comes as labor costs continue to climb and worker shortages remain a challenge for the ag industry. Industry groups say the use of the H2A program has increased over 180% over the past decade, while application and compliance costs have jumped 200% in just the last 3 years. Labor now accounts for nearly 40% of total cash expenses on many specialty crop farms. A Nebraska ethanol pioneer is honored for his high-octane leadership. Chuck Woodside is CEO of Kappa Ethanol and was honored by the Renewable Fuels Association. Woodside has served as the CEO for 25 years, growing it into the largest farmer-owned ethanol producer with three plants in Minden, Ravenna, and Aurora. Scott McFeeters of Gothenburg was one of the first farmers to step up and credits Woodside for guiding Kappa through its growth.
3: So Chuck grew up in Lexington, and we were in 4-H, and he always won the showmanship, so I knew he was going to go great places with the beef showmanship award or competition. But he has been involved in the ethanol industry, just has done great things, had good influence all over the nation, and it's a well-deserved award, and we congratulate him. We're all getting older, so I'm glad he got it before he, while we could still enjoy it.
2: The Renewable Fuels Association is the leading trade group for ethanol plants. The RFA honored Woodside with its high-octane award. From the Nebraska Soybean Board Studios, I'm Alex McAvica.
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2: Mainly sunny skies today with highs around 82. Northwesterly winds 5 to 10 miles per hour. Lows dip down to about 68 tonight, mainly clear skies. Bright sunshine tomorrow, high temperatures reach up to 89. From the cool 103.5 Weather Center, powered by Weatherology, I'm staff meteorologist Jennifer Wojcicki. Right now, it's 55 degrees.
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6: Right back here, we are joined by a special guest in studio, Pastor Penny Schultz with York Presbyterian Church, joining us in studio. Pastor, good morning. Thanks for joining us.
7: Good morning.
6: Let's talk about what's coming up here. June 19th at the York Presbyterian Church, 414 North Delaware Avenue, 5 to 9 p.m. It's the York Presbyterian Church Car Show, but lots of great activities happening here on the 19th. Pastor, what can you tell us about what's going on here?
7: Well, this is exciting. We're going to have a big car show. It's on Friday night. There aren't any car shows around at that time, and it'll be from 5 to 9. We're going to have over 40 trophies, plus a Best of Show, Pastor's Choice, Skip Plock Memorial Trophy, and a Steve Gray Memorial Trophy. We're also going to have a bike and trike contest that's free to the kids, and we're asking them to bring their decorated or non-decorated bikes. And then we're going to have a kitty carnival, too, that'll be free to everybody. So we're going to have everybody come, and for the cars, they're going to be on the east lot. We kind of have two blocks there with the church. So we have plenty of nice, short, clean grass that they'll get to park their cars, the motorcycles, trucks. We have contests or we have classes for them as well. They'll be the motorcycles will be on the parking lot there in between. Same with the bikes and trikes.
6: Yep.
7: And Presbyterian women are going to have an awesome supper there for people to purchase. So there'll be meal deals. And we're going to have a 50-50 raffle for a family who's in need as well. So the proceeds will go to help fund any projects that we have coming up here at the church.
6: Very good. Very good. We had this out here on Tuesday morning. Can people still register if they want to get their vehicle into this?
7: Oh, yeah. Register perfect. That day. Even.
6: Yeah, gotcha.
7: That's
6: gotcha.
7: Pretty much.
6: $20 registration fee, mm-hmm. right, if you want to get involved with that. So,
7: for the cars.
6: Excellent.
7: Yep.
6: Excellent.
7: Cars and bikes.
6: Anything else to add about this? June 19th is going to be a great day. Fun for the entire family. We talked about, yeah, it's not just a car show, right? That you can get the people that enjoy the cars that are there, but lots of great activities.
7: And we just want people to come and look. And all we ask is that you don't touch the cars, but you can take as many pictures as you want. This is just getting out in the community and letting people know we're there. We also do service every second Sunday outside. We're going to have a pet blessing on the 28th. Mm-hmm. So just
6: tell us a little bit more about that. I know you're going to be talking about that at the car show and at the event there on the 19th, but then some that pet blessing on the 28th, right, later this month.
7: Yeah, you can bring any of your pets. I have blessed anything from horses, cows, not an elephant.
6: No.
7: Dogs and cats and gerbils and fish. If it is a snake, it'll be from a distance.
6: Yes.
7: We welcome them all, and we will be on the southeast side of the church there for the pet blessing.
6: That's always, I'm sure, very, very, very good. What's the strangest thing? What's you're like? Oh my gosh! What is this? What is this thing here? Is there any
7: a tarantula?
6: Fun? Really? Okay.
7: I did not touch it, but I blessed it from a glass.
6: Very good. Very good.
7: And
6: I bet they appreciate.
7: If they can't bring their pets, because there are some that just don't get along well with others, we have people bring a picture. And then we will bless them that way.
6: Very good. Pastor Penny Schultz in with us here. Pastor, thanks so much for coming in with us. Anything else to add about what's coming up on the 19th and what's coming up this
7: month? Just if they would like to donate for a trophy or maybe to help with the kids' carnival or anything, the 50-50 for the family in need, they could just call the church or send it and designate it what they'd like, which area they'd like it to go to. So
6: very good, very good. Well, it's all coming up this week here, June 19th. You'll be in here later with us this week, Pastor. So we thank you for joining us here and have a good rest of your week.
7: Thank you.
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3: Mainly sunny today with daytime highs approaching 82. Westerly winds 5 to 10 miles per hour. Mainly clear skies tonight, lows level off around 68. Ample sunshine expected tomorrow, highs level off around 89. From the cool 103.5 Weather Center, I'm meteorologist Jennifer Wojcicki. Right now, it's 59 degrees.
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4: Good morning, just after 8 o'clock on a Tuesday. I'm Parker Sizem. John Cougar Mellencamp coming up. We've got Madonna, plus some Steve Perry, Paul & Oates, the Eagles, and a whole lot more in this hour. Right after

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0: 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Some Steve Perry and Hall & Oates. 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
3: Mainly sunny today with daytime highs approaching 82. Westerly winds 5 to 10 miles per hour. Mainly clear skies tonight, lows level off around 68. Ample sunshine expected tomorrow, highs level off around 89. From the cool 103.5 Weather Center, I'm meteorologist Jennifer Wojcicki. Right now, it's 59 degrees.
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It's the Henderson Farmers Market. That goes from 5 to 7 p.m. there in downtown Henderson. 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
1: 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Grains were mostly lower overnight as crude oil took another step down. Crude is currently down over $3, around $77 a barrel. Corn futures were lower as the crop conditions reported corn at 68% good to excellent, which is better than the five-year average. Some Corn Belt states are receiving a little too much rain, which is raising concerns, but the overall condition looks good. Soybeans dropped 7 to 10 cents with 66% of the beans in good to excellent condition. 64% is the average. Yesterday's NOPA crush report showed 208.8 million bushels used last month. That number is above last year's crush at this time, but less than what traders expected to see. And wheat futures were mixed with the Chicago contracts holding 2 to 3 cents higher. Corn is up 1.5 this morning at 417 and a quarter. December up 3 at 444 and 3 quarters. July soybeans up 8 at 1127. November up 11 and a quarter at 1147. July Chicago wheat is up 5 and 3 quarters at 595 and a half. September up a nickel at 605 and a half. July Kansas City wheat down 1 and a quarter at 638 and 3 quarters. September unchanged at 645 and a quarter. June live cattle are up 42 cents at 251.10. August up a dime at 243.35. August feeders are up 35 at 361.90. September up 37 at 359.80. August lean hogs are unchanged at 95.77. October up 2 pennies at 80.25. Class 3 milk for July up 3 pennies at 16.46 here on the Rural Radio Network.
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4: Mainly sunny today with daytime highs approaching 82. Westerly winds 5 to 10 miles per hour. Mainly clear skies tonight, lows level off around 68. Ample sunshine expected tomorrow, highs level off around 89. From the cool 103.5 Weather Center, I'm meteorologist Jennifer Wojcicki. Currently 63.
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2: 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I'm Alex Makovica. 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
3: So yeah, Arable Labs was founded in 2019 by the Ohio Soybean Council, and they founded this to focus on new uses for soybeans and soybean oil, looking for bio-based product solutions. So what we want to do is replace petroleum-based materials with soy-based materials. And so the Nebraska Soybean Board stepped into a partnership with them for this fiscal year, and so far it's been good. We've seen the payoff already. And so this lab, Arable Labs, is more than research. It's research and development. So they have multiple products out there already with different companies. But one of them that's kind of cool is RoofMax. And what RoofMax does, it's just a soy-based product that you spray over your asphalt shingles to give them more life, get more years out of your shingles. We know in Nebraska, the heat and the cold winters are hard on shingles, but this product will get several more years out of your asphalt shingles. And it's soy-based, which is really cool. And over in 2025, it created 100,000 soybean bushel demand, and they treated about 40,000 homes across the country. So one of the main goals of the Nebraska Soybean Board is to find new uses for soybeans, because we struggle with, you know, exports and things like that. We just need to find new uses for our soybeans. And it's just a good example how the Nebraska Soybean Board is putting the soybean farmers checkoff dollars to work, and one of the many things we do with it.
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4: Mainly sunny today with daytime highs approaching 82. Westerly winds 5 to 10 miles per hour. Mainly clear skies tonight, lows level off around 68. Ample sunshine expected tomorrow, highs level off around 89. From the cool 103.5 Weather Center, I'm meteorologist Jennifer Wojcicki. Currently 63.
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9: 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July corn is down a half at 415. December up 1.5 at 443.25. July soybeans up 9.5 at 1128.75. November up 11.75 at 1146.5. July Chicago wheat up 9.5 at 599.25. September up 7.5 at 608. July Kansas City wheat down a nickel at 635. September down 3.5 at 641.75. June live cattle are up $1.17 at 251.80. August up 252 at 245.80. August feeders up 387 at 365.42. September up 395 at 363.47. August lean hogs are up 40 cents at 96.17. October up a quarter at 80.47. 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
1: Sunshine mixed with clouds at times today, with daytime highs approaching 82. West winds 5 to 10 miles per hour. Lows dip down to about 68 tonight, mainly clear skies. Highs level off around 89 tomorrow. From the cool 103.5 Weather Center, powered by Weatherology, I'm staff meteorologist Jennifer Wojcicki. Right now, 66.
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11: 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Melanie Wilkinson joins us here in studio.
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16: Sunshine mixed with clouds at times today, with daytime highs approaching 82. West winds 5 to 10 miles per hour. Lows dip down to about 68 tonight, mainly clear skies. Highs level off around 89 tomorrow. From the cool 103.5 Weather Center, powered by Weatherology, I'm staff meteorologist Jennifer Wojcicki. Right now, 66.
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3: 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December up 1 3/4 at 4.43 1/2. July soybeans up 8 1/4 at 11.27 1/2. November up 11 1/4 at 11.46. July Chicago wheat up 8 1/4 at 5.98. September up 5 3/4 at 6.06 1/4. July Kansas City wheat down 2 3/4 at 6.37 1/4. September down 1 at 6.44 1/4. June live cattle up 287 at 253.50. August up 407 at 247.32. August feeders up 505 at 366.60. September up 522 at 364.75. August lean hogs up 35 cents at 96.12, and class 3 milk for July up 2 pennies at 16.45 here on the Rural Radio Network.
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2: Sunshine mixed with clouds at times. Today, with daytime highs approaching 82. West winds 5 to 10 miles per hour. Lows dip down to about 68. Tonight, mainly clear skies. Highs level off around 89 tomorrow. From the cool 103.5 Weather Center, powered by Weatherology, I'm Staff Meteorologist Jennifer Wojcicki. Right now, 70.
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6: Sunshine mixed with clouds at times today, with daytime highs approaching 82. West winds 5 to 10 miles per hour. Lows dip down to about 68 tonight, mainly clear skies. Highs level off around 89 tomorrow. From the cool 103.5 Weather Center, powered by Weatherology, I'm staff meteorologist Jennifer Wojcicki. Right now, 70.
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3: Welcome back to the Rural Radio Network. July corn is down one at 414 and a half. December up three quarters at 442 and a half. July soybeans up seven at 1126 and a quarter. November up nine and a half at 1144 and a quarter. July Chicago wheat up seven and a half at 597 and a quarter. September up a nickel at 605 and a half. July Kansas City wheat down four at 636. September down two and a quarter at 643 and a quarter. June live cattle up 387 at 254.50. August up 517 at 248.42. August feeders up 602 at 367.57. September up 607 at 365.60. August lean hogs are unchanged at 95.77. October up 7 cents at 80.30. 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
3: Mainly cloudy skies expected this afternoon, with daytime highs approaching 82. South winds 5 to 10 miles per hour. Lows level off around 68. Tonight, mainly clear skies. Ample sunshine expected. Tomorrow, high temperatures reach up to 89. From the cool 103.5 Weather Center, powered by Weatherology, I'm staff meteorologist Jennifer Vujcicki. Right now, 72.
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Eddie Bunny, Take Me Home Tonight's here on Cool Radio. Matchbox 20 is up next. Madonna, Eric Clapton, Cameo. My name's Eric. Welcome to the Lunch Hour.

Madonna, Into the Groove. It's here on Cool Radio. Good times and great music. Eric Clapton on the way. Don't forget the Vincent Seniors Baseball Classic. 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We'll see you from Levitt Stadium in York. 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

0: Cameo. Word up. It's always fun just to say it like that. Hey, don't forget, also a big weekend of sports. We mentioned this a few times. We're going to talk about it a little bit more. The Sertoma 8-Man All-Star Classic coming up this Saturday. 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
11: Mainly cloudy skies expected this afternoon, with daytime highs approaching 82. South winds 5 to 10 miles per hour. Lows level off around 68. Tonight, mainly clear skies. Ample sunshine expected. Tomorrow, high temperatures reach up to 89. From the cool 103.5 Weather Center, powered by Weatherology, I'm staff meteorologist Jennifer Vujicic. Right now, 72.
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1: 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Good times and great music. Heart on the way next. Hoping you are having a fantastic Tuesday.

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0: 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That's cool with a K.

Oh, they could rock it when they wanted to. The Beatles. Hey Jude, it's here on Cool Radio. Well, you know what is cool? The weather forecast. And it looks okay for the next next 4 or 5 days. God, the best chance of rain looks like it will be Saturday night. But otherwise, we're looking at 90 degrees tomorrow, 80 on Thursday, 85

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5: 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Jalac corn is down 1.5 at 414. December up 0.5 at 442 and a quarter. Jalac soybeans up 6.5 at 1125 and 3/4. November up 9.5 at 1144 and a quarter. Jalac Chicago wheat up 5.5 at 595 and a quarter. September up 3 at 603 and a half. Jalac Kansas City wheat down 7 at 633. September down 5 and a quarter at 640. June live cattle are up 432 at 254.97. August up 562 at 248.87. August feeders are up 610 at 367.65. September up 645 at 365.97. 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
3: Mainly cloudy skies expected this afternoon, with daytime highs approaching 82. South winds 5 to 10 miles per hour. Lows level off around 68. Tonight, mainly clear skies. Ample sunshine expected. Tomorrow, high temperatures reach up to 89. From the cool 103.5 Weather Center, powered by Weatherology, I'm staff meteorologist Jennifer Wojcicki. Right now, it's 73 degrees.
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The Steve Miller Band kicking off the 1 o'clock hour. Welcome to your Tuesday afternoon. Tina Turner is up next as well. Andy Gibb, the Archies, Michael McDonald, all coming up.

Sinead O'Connor, nothing compares to you. 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
2: Mainly cloudy skies expected this afternoon, with daytime highs approaching 82. South winds 5 to 10 miles per hour. Lows level off around 68. Tonight, mainly clear skies. Ample sunshine expected. Tomorrow, high temperatures reach up to 89. From the cool 103.5 Weather Center, powered by Weatherology, I'm staff meteorologist Jennifer Vujicic. Right now, it's 73 degrees.
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7: We're coming up on the 5 o'clock hour Friday afternoon. 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

Steve Winwood on Cool Radio, live and local from the Better Homes and Gardens Real Estate, the Good Life Group studio here in York. My name is Eric. A good Tuesday to you.

0: The Police on Cool Radio. Good times and great music. 81 for the high today. 90 coming up on Wednesday. That's the warmest day of the weather forecast. And then we're back down to near 80 on Thursday and 85 on Friday for Juneteenth. And then the best chance of rain that we have in the forecast looks like Saturday night. That is a shower or possibly a thunderstorm. Otherwise, folks, you have a fantastic rest of your Tuesday. Gene Curtis will be here in a little bit.
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5: 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July corn down 1 3/4 today at 413 3/4. December up 3/4 at 442 1/2. July soybeans up 10 3/4 at 1130. November up 11 3/4 at 1146 1/2. July Chicago wheat up 6 1/4 at 596. September up 3 3/4 at 604 1/4. July Kansas City wheat down 6 1/4 at 633 3/4. September down 4 1/4 at 641. June live cattle up 467 at 255.30. August up 595 at 249.20. August feeders up 532 at 366.87. September up 575 at 365.27. August lean hogs down 72 cents at 95.05. 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
1: Cloudy skies with a few peaks of sun this afternoon, with daytime highs approaching 82. South winds 8 to 15 miles per hour. Lows around 67 tonight, partly cloudy skies. Bright sunshine expected tomorrow, daytime highs approaching 87. From the cool 103.5 Weather Center, powered by Weatherology, I'm staff meteorologist Laura Lockwood. Currently, it's 75 degrees.
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4: 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And so Nebraska Soybean Board stepped into a partnership with them for this fiscal year, and so far it's been good. We've seen the payoff already. And so this lab, Arable Labs, is more than research. It's research and development. So they have multiple products out there already with different companies. But one of them that's kind of cool is RoofMax. And what RoofMax does, it's just a soy-based product that you spray over your asphalt shingles to give them more life, get more years out of your shingles.

0: shingles. We know in Nebraska, the heat and the cold winters are hard on shingles, but this product will get several more years out of your asphalt shingles, and it's soy-based, which is really cool. And over in 2025, it created 100,000 soybean bushel demand, and they treated about 40,000 homes across the country. So one of the main goals of the Nebraska Soybean Board is to find new uses for soybeans, because we struggle with, you know, exports and things like that. We just need to find new uses for our soybeans. And it's just a good example how Nebraska Soybean Board is putting the soybean farmers' checkoff dollars to work, and one of the many things we do with it.
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3: Cloudy skies with a few peaks of sun this afternoon, with daytime highs approaching 82. South winds 8 to 15 miles per hour. Lows around 67 tonight, partly cloudy skies. Bright sunshine expected tomorrow, daytime highs approaching 87. From the cool 103.5 Weather Center, powered by Weatherology, I'm staff meteorologist Laura Lockwood. Currently, it's 75 degrees.
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7: 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I'm Steve White with Ag News. Today, coming to you from the 75th anniversary of the Nebraska Rural Radio Association, as members gather to chart the course of this organization. Learn more about our Service to Ag Award winner, Edgar Hicks, on our website. In other news, the latest USDA crop progress report shows Nebraska corn and soybeans mostly on schedule, but moisture stress remains the big concern. Nebraska corn is 97% emerged, while soybeans are 92% emerged. Both crops are rated 55% good to excellent, but pasture range is 79% poor to very poor, and winter wheat is 86% poor to very poor. In Kansas, corn and soybeans are ahead of schedule, but winter wheat harvest is moving fast with conditions still weak. Nationally, row crops are off to a solid start, while forage and wheat in the plains remain under pressure. Meanwhile, Husker economists are honored for outstanding extension work. The Center for Agricultural Profitability at the University of Nebraska-Lincoln has been honored. The award comes from the Western Agricultural Economics Association. Last year, CAP delivered 260 programs reaching nearly 11,000 people between in-person workshops and weekly webinars. The CAP budget tool also has thousands of users. You can find more at cap.unl.edu. Again, we are on location as the Nebraska Rural Radio Association holds its annual meeting 75 years after flagship station KRVN went on the air. Also today, honoring the life of Edgar Hicks, posthumously given the Service to Agriculture Award. You can learn more about Edgar and his legacy at ruralradionetwork.com.
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1: Cloudy skies with a few peaks of sun this afternoon, with daytime highs approaching 82. South winds 8 to 15 miles per hour. Lows around 67 tonight, partly cloudy skies. Bright sunshine expected tomorrow, daytime highs approaching 87. From the cool 103.5 Weather Center, powered by Weatherology, I'm staff meteorologist Laura Lockwood. Currently, it's 77 degrees.
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8: Cloudy skies with a few peaks of sun this afternoon, with daytime highs approaching 82. South winds 8 to 15 miles per hour. Lows around 67 tonight, partly cloudy skies. Bright sunshine expected tomorrow, daytime highs approaching 87. From the cool 103.5 Weather Center, powered by Weatherology, I'm staff meteorologist Laura Lockwood. Currently, it's 77 degrees.
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5: We're seeing an extremely strong day of trading across the cattle markets. Right now, we settled on the day here, and August live cattle closed up 595, settled at 249.20. That was 25 cents off the high of the day. So we really just exploded above every major resistance level that we've got on the charts we've been following, as well as closed well above every major moving average. And like you said, the cutout market finally has caught some strength here this week, and choice here this morning, we got just right up next to the 400 mark. So we're up 486 this morning, choice at 399.91.
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2: Get down to about 67 tonight under partly cloudy skies. Winds out of the south, 10 to 20 miles per hour. High of 87 tomorrow, clear skies. Lows around 58 tomorrow night, mainly clear skies. Partly cloudy Thursday, with daytime highs approaching 79. 85 Friday. From the Cool 103.5 Weather Center, powered by Weatherology, I'm staff meteorologist Laura Lockwood. Currently, it's 79 degrees.
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0: Now, this is one of those things I probably shouldn't say out loud, because I love that song. That is Soft Cell, Tainted Love, Where Did Our Love Go? Soft Cell just announced last week that they're putting out one more album, doing one more tour, and then they're retiring. I thought they retired approximately 40 years ago. I'm sorry, I had absolutely no idea that Soft Cell was still recording and touring. So, hey, I guess maybe if Soft Cell comes near us, I'll catch them one last time before they retire. Hello, I am Gene. It is Tuesday afternoon. Looks like we have Foreigner, Hall & Oates, and the Talking Heads coming up.
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4: Get down to about 67 tonight under partly cloudy skies. Winds out of the south, 10 to 20 miles per hour. High of 87 tomorrow, clear skies. Lows around 58 tomorrow night, mainly clear skies. Partly cloudy Thursday, with daytime highs approaching 79. 85 Friday. From the cool 103.5 Weather Center, powered by Weatherology, I'm staff meteorologist Laura Lockwood. Currently, it's 79 degrees.
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0: is the Talking Heads and burning down the house. Let's talk the Eagles. 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
3: Dip down to about 67 tonight under partly cloudy skies. Winds out of the south, 10 to 20 miles per hour. High of 87 tomorrow, clear skies. Lows around 58 tomorrow night, mainly clear skies. Partly cloudy Thursday, with daytime highs approaching 79. 85 Friday. From the Cool 103.5 Weather Center, powered by Weatherology, I'm staff meteorologist Laura Lockwood. Currently, it's 79 degrees.
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There is the Hughes Corporation in Rock the Boat just after 5 o'clock Tuesday afternoon. I am Gene. The Monkees now. 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

0: Heartache tonight, that is the Eagles. 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
5: We'll dip down to about 67 tonight under partly cloudy skies. Winds out of the south, 10 to 20 miles per hour. High of 87 tomorrow, clear skies. Lows around 58 tomorrow night, mainly clear skies. Partly cloudy Thursday, with daytime highs approaching 79. 85 Friday. From the Cool 103.5 Weather Center, powered by Weatherology, I'm staff meteorologist Laura Lockwood. Currently, it's 79 degrees.
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0: We're coming up on the 5 o'clock hour Friday afternoon. Before you travel, please check ahead and see what the conditions are like before you're going.
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0: Mary Jane's Last Dance, that is Tom Petty. Hello, it is Gene. Let's talk summer block party. It's going on right now. 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
2: Down to about 67 tonight under partly cloudy skies. Winds out of the south, 10 to 20 miles per hour. High of 87 tomorrow, clear skies. Lows around 58 tomorrow night, mainly clear skies. Partly cloudy Thursday, with daytime highs approaching 79. 85 Friday. From the Cool 103.5 Weather Center, powered by Weatherology, I'm staff meteorologist Laura Lockwood. Currently, it's 79 degrees.
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7: We're coming up on the 5 o'clock hour Friday afternoon. 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
10: Down to about 67 tonight under partly cloudy skies. Winds out of the south, 10 to 20 miles per hour. High of 87 tomorrow, clear skies. Lows around 58 tomorrow night, mainly clear skies. Partly cloudy Thursday, with daytime highs approaching 79. 85 Friday. From the Cool 103.5 Weather Center, powered by Weatherology, I'm staff meteorologist Laura Lockwood. Currently, it's 79 degrees.
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